nature of life. Finally, you would dream where you are now. You would dream the dream of living the life that you are actually living today. That's the nature of life.

0: from the beat of a drum. 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
0: 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Has changed lives and
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1: You and I are all as much continuous with the physical universe. As a wave is continuous with the ocean. Gazing through 240,000 miles of space towards the stars and the planet from which I had come. Close your eyes.

It's cool to get in the computer, but don't let the computer get on you. You all saw the Matrix. There's no more going on. Battlefields in the mind. Surprises the soul.